0: space. Black Diamond FM. Here's Alex, turning at a junction. Alex cooks a mean Jalfrezi. And here's Sue, waiting to cross the road, off to get a takeaway.
1: Mm-hmm.
0: Sue's a curry fan, but she can't cook for toffee. 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Whoever you meet, travel like you know them.
1: Thanks.
0: 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The highway code rules in Northern Ireland may vary.
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1: 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Know the HGV zones. 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

0: There we go, flock of seagulls. Start things off this morning. Good morning to you. That one, I Ran So Far Away, is the title. It was from 1982, would you believe? They're still performing as well. I didn't realise that. I thought they would have split up and done other things by now. But no, they're still on the go. They're actually in America right now, performing over there, going all over the US, various states throughout the year, basically. But yeah, gosh, English band. They were formed in Liverpool in 1979. And they were basically, top of the charts, or top of their performance, let's put it that way, their successes in the 1980s. But yeah, I like that song actually. I haven't heard it for a wee while. I saw it this morning. I thought, you know what? I'm going to play that. So anyway, there we go. 6 minutes after 7 o'clock. I did promise the weather.
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0: Well, early low cloud and mist is going to burn back to the North Sea coast during the morning, where it may linger for a while. Very warm or hot again, though, inland, but cooler and fresher around the east coast. Maximum temperature forecast today of 27 degrees centigrade. Outlook for tonight, low cloud around the North Sea coast will move inland again, staying dry though, with mainly clear skies through Dumfries and Galloway around about the Borders area, and the winds remaining light. Minimum temperature 10 degrees centigrade. Friday, any low cloud should clear during the morning with bright and sunny spells. However, temperatures will be down a little bit, but still warm or very warm in any sunshine. Light northerly winds and a maximum temperature of 23 degrees forecast for tomorrow, Friday. So there we go, that's the weather for you. It's not looking too bad, as I said. That's a nice song, this one, from George Michael.

There we go, George Michael with a brilliant song from the Love album 4 that was released in 1997. I Can't Make You Love Me is the name of it. Nice one. This is also a nice one, a bit more bouncy. The Lighthouse Family with this. My Salvation, brilliant track.

Superb song. The Lighthouse Family and My Salvation. That was released from their album, actually, or it was part of the album, Blue Sky in Your Head. It was released in 2019. Unfortunately, they're not performing together now. They kind of split up around about 2002, thereabouts, after a fallout between the two of them. As a duo, obviously. I'm saying obviously, maybe you don't know that, but they were a duo. Shame. I mean, it really is, because some of the music they produced was fantastic. I think probably the biggest hit would be High. That was, it went really sky high in Australia particularly, and it reached the top five in the UK when it was first released. But yeah, brilliant, brilliant duo. I was going to say band, but yeah, duo, band, whatever. But yeah, I do like that one. Anyway, I hope you did as well. 17 after 7. This is Alex Warren on Breakfast with me, Steve, all the way through till 10 this morning, so hopefully you'll keep me company.

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1: Well, just a quick look on the roads for you this morning. The city bypass is not looking too bad just now, although it's early doors. Coming into town from the A1, it's the usual queue at Sheriff Hall roundabout there. It's coming in, as I say, to town. It's not looking too bad going outbound at the moment, but that will build up, I have no doubt whatsoever, as we go through the day. The rest of the bypass is looking okay. Once you get to Dreghorn, it kind of gets busier again, heading towards the west. That's heading towards Calder, and the turn off there for the M8 and for the bridge across in Fife, crossing there. Anyway, it's, as I say, the bypass itself is looking not too bad. The 702, that's at Hill End, the Seafield Moor Road there, the junction there, traffic is building up at that location. That's going outbound and also coming into town from the 702 at the moment, but again, moving fairly smoothly at the moment. Not too bad. Other than that, on the roads, I don't have much for you at all at the moment. Princess Street, of course, in the city centre, is still closed and is likely to be closed for some time after that terrible fire they had at the in the Princess Street itself. It was the old, I've forgotten the name of the shop now, the big one. It was an old-fashioned one. But anyway, that has closed the road, and obviously trams and buses are affected. Buses are being diverted, and the trams only go far as from the airport to the West End, and that's it at the moment. Other than that, though, I've got nothing for you, unless, of course, you know different. If you're out and about, I'll give you a number in a second.

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Yeah, nice one from Cheryl. That was Let You from the... It's a self-titled album. It's Let You was the name of the album and Let You was the name of that track. Single from that one was released in 2019. Good song, actually. I haven't heard that before, to be honest. I really haven't, believe it or not. But yeah, I do like that one. And I'm told it's probably our most recent release as of last year. So unless she's come out with one recently, and I'm not aware of anything, but that means nothing. That's probably one of our more recent ones, but yeah, I do like that. Anyway, it's 25 minutes after 7. What's your plans for the weekend? I don't know what I'm going to do, actually. The weather's looking not too bad. Going to be a wee bit cooler, possibly, over the weekend. Sunday's looking really, really good. Big, bright yellow sun thing in the sky again, which is nice. So, as I say, looking forward to that one. Maybe get out and about, have a wee wander. I do like wandering around, especially if it's nice. If it's raining, I don't wander. But there we go. This is Holly Humberston.

0: Yeah, nice one from Holly Humberston, and that was To Love Somebody. Lovely wee song. Like that one. It is 29 minutes. In fact, it's coming up for 30 minutes after 7 o'clock. Hope you're well this morning. And I mentioned, as I was saying earlier on, I wonder what your plans were for the weekend. I'm not really sure, actually. I was out the other day there, just in the back garden, doing some bits and pieces, helping out my wife. She's a gardener. I am not. I'm green fingers, I do not have. But my wife, she likes to pottering around and doing all kinds of stuff. But it was amazing. Obviously, one of the neighbours had a barbecue on, and it's incredible when that stuff wafts across. You think, that smells nice. I just think, barbecue. I do have a barbecue, but it's in my garage, and it is buried under about 4 tons of junk. So I think I'll have to wait for another year before I'll need to whittle my way through all the junk to try and get to it. But it's incredible, isn't it? Like when you're walking past a fish and chip shop. The smell hits you and you think, oh yeah, fish and chips. And you about turn and go and have fish and chips. You know, you've just had your tea, but no, I'm going to have fish and chips now. well, anyway.
1: Isn't it strange? They used to know me. All the highs and lows and in-betweens, and now you see me and just say, hey. Isn't it

0: Yeah, nice one from Katy Perry. Small talk, blah, blah, blah, blah. I love that lyric, I really do. Not much of a lyric, but you know what I mean. It's nice.
1: Did you know HGVs have four zones of limited vision around them? If you're in one of these areas, you may not be seen by the driver. These four limited vision zones are in front, behind, and at both sides of the HGV. So when you're driving around a HGV, don't linger around them, because they may not notice you're there. Know the HGV zones. National Highways.
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Yeah, brilliant song from Jerry Rafferty. From his 1979 Night Owl album, and let's get it right next time. Brilliant song. Anyway, it's 39 minutes after 7 o'clock. 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
1: We'll get it right one day. Good morning, it's time for the traffic, looking on the roads. Bypass not looking too bad at the moment. It's fairly busy round about the Shirfall roundabout, but no news there. It's always busy, the queues build up in both directions from the east and heading out of town towards the A1. It's just because of the roundabout, and in fact, it's controlled by traffic lights. But other than that, the bypass isn't looking too bad at all. 702 coming into town again, it's not too bad this morning. Fairly busy as you approach the traffic lights at the Sheriff Seafield Moor Road. Other than that, though, it's looking okay, not a problem. I did mention earlier in the last bulletin, the Princess Street in Edinburgh is closed, and it's still closed, and it will be for some time. So we're told. It's as a result of the fire at Debenhams. Thanks to Chris for reminding me of the name. Yeah, it's closed both ways on the A90, South Charlotte Street to Frederick Street, following the building fire, which happened on Friday. So as I say, the outlook for that stretch of Princess Street is not looking good for a few days at least, and possibly even into the festival period. So it's just because the building is possibly unsafe, and obviously it's safety of road users and pedestrians, of course, they've closed the roads there. Other than that, though, I've got nothing for you on the roads round about us here in Midlothian, and certainly nothing coming up for the borders as well, unless you know different, of course. I'll give you a number, 0131 663 4488 is the number to call if you come across any problems on the roads and you want to pass it on, please do so. If you're travelling by rail today, ScotRail are telling me that the services are experiencing some delays because of earlier signalling problems around Kirkcaldy, that's heading northbound from Edinburgh towards Aberdeen. And the airport are saying that all their flights are departing on schedule this morning, so that's looking good. Other than that, though, as I say, I'll mention the number again, 0131 663 4488, provided, of course, it's safe and it's legal for you to call.

There we go, that was Somber and Homewrecker, which had been out for a wee while from him, but he had one. He released his debut single in 2021. He's been on the go for a wee while, this chap. And at the moment, he's currently touring America. He's in Mexico at the moment when he moves up to the States. And, well, not long, about 2 days. So there we go. Anyway, got the news coming up after this one from Ariana Grande, one of my favourites from her. It's called Twilight Zone.

Superb song. Post Malone with that one, and featuring Morgan Whelan on that. I Had Some Help, the name of the track. If you're a country fan, you may be interested to know, if you don't know already, Luke Combs, who is a massive country star in America, and he's catching on here as well, big time. He's performing in Edinburgh on the 24th and 25th of July at the Scottish Gas Murrayfield Stadium, both days, starting at 1 o'clock in the afternoon. So if you've not got tickets, you might be lucky. You might get one if you're lucky. But like I say, it's just another country star with some amazing music. And actually, in fact, I've got a track from him coming up in a wee while. I'll play a track from Luke Combs. But brilliant. Actually, I've listened to quite a lot of stuff from him. And he is an amazing artist. He's really superb singer. Anyway, I'll stop rambling about country music and go on. It's 6 minutes after 8 o'clock. Play this one from Olivia Dean instead. So Easy, it's called.

0: me.
1: Yeah, there we go. Olivia Dean. Nice one. So easy. Brilliant track. Anyway, I'm sitting here thinking, oh, blimey, it's cold in here. Next door's got the air conditioning on, which is nice. Nice cool air coming through, but it's starting to get a wee bit on the cool side. So I've popped through and switched it off just briefly. I'll put it back on again before Jeff gets in. But it was getting a bit chilly in here. It was good for the gear, though, I suppose. Keeps it all nice and cool. Anyway, it's 9 minutes after 8 o'clock. Ed Sheeran, this one, of course.

Yeah, nice one. Ed Sheeran and Shivers. I'd love to go and see him live. I really would. I saw a documentary a while back. I mentioned this before. He was in New York wandering around with his guitar, and he just stopped and started to play stuff, walk in at the bars and things, and folk in the bars were getting free concerts from Ed Sheeran. Amazing, absolutely amazing. And then he met a couple who were getting married, and he turned up at their wedding and started to sing there. I mean, just the guy, the talent of this man is just unbelievable. But yeah, I'd love to go and see him live. That would be fantastic. Anyway, it's 13 after 8. 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Hope you're enjoying the music. 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This is Olivia Rodrigo. I know.

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1: Well, just looking on the roads again for you this morning, it's very quiet, which is, I'm not tempting fate at all, but it's looking not bad at all, actually. The Shinnefall roundabout, the usual suspect, it's queuing traffic there going out of town. That's heading towards the A1, I should say, out in that direction towards the East Coast, building up there. Hill End, the 702, it's getting kind of busy at the junction there with the Seafield Moor Road. It's controlled by traffic lights now. And that's causing traffic to build up and then ease off again. So, but it's not too bad. It's looking all right, according to the cameras that I have here. Elsewhere on the bypass, looking fine. Both directions looking all right. It's busy in certain parts, but it's other than that, it's fine. It's moving. No problems at all. Nothing reported. Elsewhere on the bridge, again, coming into town on the Queen's Ferry crossing, things are looking okay, moving smoothly. Thank you very much. If you're coming in from the west, through Newbridge, passing the airport, Goga, etc., into the city centre. Again, the traffic's busy, but it is moving, which, again, is good news. I mentioned the city centre before. Debenhams, of course, the fire there on Friday. Princes Street has been closed off to traffic and to the trams, so the buses are being diverted, and the trams are serving from airport to the West End, and that's as far as you go on the trams at the moment. But it's likely to be like that for some time, so I'm told, and they're planning on keeping the road closed for safe reasons, obviously, until they can deal with the building properly and make sure it's safe for everybody to continue as normal. Other than that, though, on the roads, as I say, I've got nothing really to report to you. Certainly on the borders, no information coming in at all regarding any problems down there. But, of course, if you know different, I'll give you a number in a second. If you're travelling by rail today, ScotRail were saying that they were having delays from Edinburgh northbound. That's because of a signalling problem that was in Kirkcaldy earlier. They were hoping to have that sorted out by 9 o'clock this morning. So, as I say, I'll keep an eye on that as we go through the day. And Edinburgh Airport telling me that all their flights are departing on schedule this morning, which is good news if you're going away somewhere nice. Other than that, 0131 663 4488 is the number, provided, of course, it's safe and it's legal for you to call.
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4: Steve Burnett.

Yeah, nice one from Sam Fender. It's a title track to his album, 17 Gone Under. Released 2021. Good album too. Nice one. Hall & Oates, this one, taking you back a wee bit. 25 minutes away to 9 o'clock, or from 9 o'clock. I'll get it right one of these days.

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0: Brilliant song. From Seal, of course. And that particular track is one of my favourites from him. He's actually, he's in, where is he? He's in Portugal today. You know, might pop over and say hi. But yeah, I wish. Anyway, he's in Portugal and then he moves around. He's in Europe for a wee while and then he pops across to South America, as you do, Brazil and places like that for a wee while. But yeah, he's definitely a busy, busy man, certainly this year. But I actually thought he'd retired, but no, he's active and he's still going. Good on him, because he produces some amazing music. Anyway, it's time to look at the roads again, I'm afraid.
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0: Well, really, there's nothing much to report at all about the bypass. It's moving smoothly, there's no issues. The usual queues at Sherifold Roundabout, but other than that, really, there's not an awful lot to report. The main issues, I think, are going to be this weekend. Alan was on the phone just a few minutes ago telling me, or reminding me, I should say, that this weekend, Saturday, particularly, the Scotland versus Fiji game takes place at Murrayfield, the rugby. And of course, buses are going to be scheduled to take people to and from the stadium. But of course, because of Prince's Street being closed to trams and to buses, because of the building fire last Friday at Debenhams, it's going to, there's a lot of diversions in place. So he, Alan, is recommending that you check with Lothian Buses to see how your service is affected by that and to find out exactly what services are being provided to get you to and from the stadiums, or the stadium, I should say. Of course, on Sunday, we have the Festival Cavalcade, the start of the Edinburgh Festival, and there's a big parade from the top of the mound on Sunday right down into Prince's Street and various other places throughout the day. So it's going to be a busy wee place over the weekend. So traffic will be affected severely, I have no doubts. And obviously buses as well, they'll be affected by that, by not only the closures but also diversions. So please have a look at that. Plan ahead, I think, is the message that Alan was trying to get across. So Alan, thank you for that. Other than that though, as I say, nothing to report on the roads at the moment. If you know different, of course, you can give me a call. If you're travelling by rail, ScotRail had problems signal-wise heading northbound from Edinburgh up towards Aberdeenshire. There was a signal problem at Kirkcaldy, but the look of things, that's been resolved now. And Edinburgh Airport are telling me that all their flights are departing on schedule, which is good. Other than that, 0131 663 4488 is a number, provided, of course, it's safe and it's legal for you to call.
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Here we go, Michael Jackson with that one. Black or White, it's called. Yeah, next one. Anyway, it's 6 minutes away from the news at nine. A couple of wee things to mention to you. 26th of July, Sunday, 26th July, of course, there's a car boot sale here at New Battle Community Education Centre, 67 Garden Place in Newton Grange. £10 per car, it's a car boot sale, it's on the go. And it's 50 pence entry suggested donation. £10, though, for a vehicle coming in. And the cars can come in from 8:30 a.m. and the sale starts at 9:30 a.m. And it's all in aid of the Midlothian Community Media Association, hosted by Black Diamond. So hopefully you'll be able to pop along to that one. The Dalkeith Festival is on as well. It's on the 1st of August. That's at King's Park in Dalkeith between 12:30 and 5 p.m. And that's going to be on for, well, from 12:30, there's a parade from St Mary's Church to the King's Park. And then there's various things start from 1 o'clock, stage shows, etc., etc. Loads of stuff for the kids, face painting, pony rides, fun fairs and so on. So it sounds like a really, really good day. What else have we got on the go? There's a Cayley night, that's coming up on the 8th of August. That's at St David's Brass Summer Cayley. And that's going to be taking place at St Matthew's Church in Rosewell, it's in Church Hall there at Rosewell. Adults are £10, concessions £8, and children are £5. Saturday, 8th of August from 7:30 p.m. Music's going to be there from the Tubby Horse Company. So that sounds like a good afternoon, or a good evening, actually. Summer Cayley there at 7:30 p.m. at that wee Church Hall in Rosewell. So nice one. Anyway, I've got some music before we go. Kind of over on a wee bit, but we'll get there. Coming up from the news after this from Coldplay.

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2: From the Sky News Centre at 9, Thomas Tuchel says he'll stay on to lead England into Euro 2028 after the Three Lions were knocked out of the World Cup. They couldn't hold their advantage and lost to Argentina 2-1 in their semi-final. Anthony Gordon had given them the temporary lead. The supporters in Atlanta say it's tough to take.
3: I'm so gutted that we then decided to defend a lead. We left Messi completely free for the entire game.
4: Bringing on a lot of defenders was, we're asking for it, I'm afraid.
5: Totally destroyed us sort of coming forward, and it was gut-wrenching.
2: Meanwhile, Argentina players held up a provocative banner proclaiming the Falkland Islands are part of their country following their victory. The team now faces disciplinary action from FIFA, which doesn't allow political messaging or slogans in the field of play. Argentina midfielder Leandro Paredes says it's a sensitive issue.
6: Sadly, it is a sad part of our history for everyone involved in that chapter of, I repeat, our history. We knew we were playing for them too, for all the people, for our entire nation. I believe we did it in the best possible way.
2: Ministers have brought British Steel into public ownership. The government claims it will protect not only thousands of jobs at the firm and in the supply chain, but also the sector's role in the economy. Sir Keir Starmer says the UK's support of Ukraine will always endure. The outgoing Prime Minister's in Kyiv for the last time before leaving office and will meet Ukrainian President Volodymyr Zelensky. TikTok's being investigated over its age verification models. Media regulator Ofcom is looking into whether the video sharing platform is doing enough to protect children from seeing harmful posts. And it's been confirmed Jurassic Park star Sam Neill died from pneumonia. The Peaky Blinders actor passed away in Sydney on Monday at the age of 78. His agent says prior to his death, he'd filmed 4 projects. That's the latest. I'm Fader.
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8: I'll promise you a Luke Combs song. And here it is. It's brilliant, this one, in my view. Rethink some things.

Yeah, superb stuff. Luke Combs, of course, and Rethink Some Things. Brilliant singer. He really is. He's in Ireland at the moment, or he will be. He's actually performing in Slane in Ireland. Slane Castle, in fact, on the 18th of this month. And then he comes to Edinburgh on the 24th and 25th at the Scottish Gas Murrayfield Stadium. He's going to be performing there on both those days, Friday and Saturday, kicking off at 1 p.m. So brilliant. If you've got tickets, lucky you. That's what I say.

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There we go, Ella Henderson and Tom Grennan with that one. It's a nice wee song, Let's Go Home Together, is the name of the piece that they've put together, and I think it's a good one too, in my view. 12 minutes after 9 is the time. You're listening to Breakfast with me, Steve, all the way through till 10 this morning, and then Jeff will be in with mid-morning, so look forward to that. In the meantime, I've got music up till then. Hopefully you'll keep me company, including this one from Fleetwood Mac.

Yeah, a great song from Fleetwood Mac, of course, and Little Lies, brilliant stuff. It is 16 minutes after 9 o'clock. I hope you're enjoying the music this morning. If you want to get in touch, it's dead easy. studio@blackdiamondfm.com is the email address, or you can give me a call, 0131 663 4488. If there's anything you'd like to hear, and it's on our library, I'd be happy to play it for you. In the meantime, I'll play this one from Will Young. Traffic after this.

0: Yeah, nice wee song, in my view, from Will Young. Why Red's at Heart, brilliant stuff. Anyway, it's 20 after 9. I mentioned the roads are traffic. Let's have a wee look.
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0: Well, as far as the roads go, certainly the bypass is looking not too bad. The usual suspect, Shinnefall roundabout, queues either side of that, but that's just because it's controlled by traffic lights and its volume of traffic just builds up and then eases off again. The rest of the bypass is looking not too bad at all. Roundabout the roundabout Fairmill Head, that particular junction, Lothianburn, it was busy earlier on, the slip road there, traffic building back on the slip road, coming off the bypass, heading for the Fairmill Head area, and then outbound towards the 702 Hill End, etc. That was quite busy. Hill End itself is still fairly busy coming into town. After the junction at Seafield Moor Road there, it's controlled by traffic lights again. If you're coming into town from Fife this morning, the Queensferry crossing is looking okay. No problems reported there at all. And it's the same if you're travelling from the west through Newbridge, Goger, etc. Traffic is busy, but it is moving, particularly through Kirstorf and into the West End. Bear in mind, I've mentioned already and I'll mention it again, Princes Street is closed. If you're not aware of that, then you'll get a surprise if you try and go on Princes Street. Apart from the fact that the trams are closed from the airport all the way. No, the trams are working from the airport to the West End and they're finished after that because of the closures there. And Alan was telling me about the bus changes to that particular service around there as well. So just keep that in mind as you go through. Also, this weekend, he mentioned that Scotland are playing Fiji on Saturday and the buses are going to be put in place on that, taking into account the different diversions that are being placed there. And then we've got the Sunday Cavalcade, that's the festival cavalcade, which takes place on Sunday as well. Roads will be closed

Typical Gracie Adams, and that's so true. Brilliant stuff. Anyway, just talking about Luke Combs, who's going to be performing here at Murrayfield in the next couple of weeks, a week or so. What date is this? 16th. 12 days, if thereabouts. 24th, 25th, I think he's on. And we're going to, I'm going to look up tickets for that. But I was going to look up tickets, I should say, but sod's law. Check the old diary, as they say. And I've got things on. I can't go. I'd love to go and see him, actually. He's brilliant. I do like his music. And if you're a country fan, you'll know what I'm talking about. Just excellent stuff from him. But it's just the way things are, I guess. That's the way it is. C'est la vie, I think, as they say in Germany. Just kidding. Police, this one.

0: There we go. Every little thing she does is magic. From 1981, it's obviously from Police. And it was featured in a movie, The Wedding Singer. I don't know if you've seen that one. It's quite a good film, actually. There's a lot of good music in it. And it's quite a good wee story as well. But there we are. 1981, good grief. Anyway.
1: It was just another day, a familiar drive through familiar country. But then, just around the corner, came the unexpected. He'd let his speed creep a little too high as he approached a bend, and he was no longer driving at the right speed for the road. The scary thing is, he didn't even realize driving even a little too fast for the situation is a major cause of collisions, especially on country roads where you don't know what's around the corner. Think. Don't let your speed creep.
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0: together.
1: Yeah, nice one from Gabrielle and Shine. Brilliant stuff. Anyway, I got an email from Paddy. Good morning, Paddy. Thank you very much for getting in touch. It just has been 20 minutes or so, I think, since you sent that one, so apologies for the delay. You've asked for a dedication for a song to be played for Stevie and Davey, the hardest working gardeners in Bonnyrigg, and you wanted this one from Oasis.

I better open up the microphone before I start speaking, eh? Anyway, there we go. From Oasis, Wonderwall. I wonder why you chose that one, Paddy. But anyway, that was for Stevie and Davey, the hardest working gardeners in Bonnyrigg. Paddy, thanks for getting in touch, mate. It's nice to know you're out there. And I do appreciate the email. Anyway, in the meantime, it's me with you until 10 this morning. Jeff will be in after the news with mid-morning, so look forward to that one. In the meantime, breakfast wouldn't be breakfast without a song from this lady.

0: Taylor Swift, I Knew It, I Know You, from the Toy Story 5 movie, which is out now, apparently, in cinemas and stuff. I haven't seen it yet, but I'm going to pop along and have a view at that. But I do like her music, I have to say. Anyway, I promised the roads, I'm afraid.
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0: Well, it's not too bad, actually, having said that. It's kind of busy at the Sheriffhall roundabout, but there are no surprises there. But it is very busy westbound at the moment, from the Sheriffhall roundabout itself all the way down to the A68 at Miller Hill Junction. And it's queuing traffic there. Two lanes restricted westbound as a result of that. Coming out of town, that's along the bypass heading towards the east, is also very busy just now as you approach the roundabout. But like I say, there's nothing unusual that. It's just a very, very busy roundabout. And they're doing work on it in the evenings, by the way, from about 8 o'clock until 6 a.m. they're going to be working at the Sheriffhall roundabout. So there will be diversions or at least some form of control in place. So make you aware of that if you're on the night shift. Hill End on the 702, it's looking quite busy as well at the moment. There's queuing traffic there. That's coming out of town, to be honest, towards the Seafield Moor Road, heading out on the 702 as well. If you're coming into town from Fife, no problems at all reported there. Busy traffic round about the Inverkeithing in that area, you know, the turnoffs for those particular towns on the junction there. But other than that, it's not looking too bad at all. The only other information I've got for you, or at least advisory, shall we say, Princes Street is closed, and it will be for some time because of the fire at Debenhams on Friday there. And trams are affected, buses are affected. The trams are only operating now from the airport into the West End, and that's it. They stop there. Buses are being diverted from Princes Street along the, from, you know, their usual routes. So keep an eye on that. If you are looking for more information, I would suggest you contact Lothian Buses and find out if your service is being affected or how it's being affected. Scotland versus Fiji, of course, on Murrayfield on Saturday. So there will be buses in place for that, taking fans out to the stadium and, I would imagine, away from the stadium as well. So that's something to be aware of. And also on Sunday, they have the cavalcade for the festival. That's the start of the festival, and the cavalcade goes from the mound down into Princes Street, various other places throughout the day. So it's going to be a busy wee weekend. So that's just to make you aware of that. Of course, if you come across any issues on the roads, 0131 663 4488 is the number, provided, of course, it's safe and it's legal for you to call.
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There we go, Lucas Graham with a brilliant wee song called 7 Years. Fantastic stuff. Anyway, that's it from me, Jeff Sin, after the news with Mid-Morning. So stay here with us on Black Diamond. I'll catch up with you tomorrow, so looking forward to that. Hopefully you'll join me between 7 and 10 for breakfast again. And in the meantime, you have a great weekend. If you don't hear me tomorrow, then I'm sure you will if you listen in. But if not, have a great weekend. Shawn Mendes, this one. And then I've got one more from Emily Sunday taking us up to the news. Have a good one.

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2: From the Sky News Centre at 10. Argentina could be in trouble after players held up a Falkland Islands banner. It bore the words, "The Malvinas are ours." FIFA rules ban political messaging on the pitch. It came after their World Cup semi-final win against England. Cabinet Minister Peter Carles condemning the display.
3: Of course, it's entirely inappropriate. Politics should stay away from football. That is a very clear principle of the World Cup. But any consequences that come from that is now a decision for FIFA.
2: Meanwhile, Thomas Tuchel says he'll stay on until Euro 2028, despite England's World Cup dream ending in heartbreak. The Three Lions were on the cusp of reaching their first men's final in the tournament since 1966. British Steel is now under public ownership. The government says the move is essential to protect the company's future, UK supply chains and thousands of jobs at its site in Scunthorpe. Figures recently released to MPs showed the intervention at British Steel had so far cost the public purse more than £500 million. Gareth Stace, the firm's director general, says it's been necessary.
4: What's the alternative? The cost of not taking action is that site closing, is 3,000 and more workers losing their jobs, those families, you know, suffering, and those communities then forever not having those well-paid, highly skilled jobs.
2: Sir Keir Starmer insists the UK's cast iron support for Ukraine will continue as he carries out his final days as Prime Minister. The outgoing leader is making his final trip to the country in his premiership. Ofcom has launched an investigation into whether TikTok is failing to protect children from harmful content. It comes a month after the government announced a ban on social media for under 16s. And you could soon be allowed to legally get married in your garden or on a beach. The government says changes to rules in England and Wales could help cut costs of weddings, with couples not needing to have two ceremonies. That's the latest. I'm Faye De Silva.
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7: Hello, everyone. How do you do? The cook in the kitchen and the duchess too. The doormouse and the teapot and the man had it too. How do you do?
8: Welcome along to the 16th day of July. It is Thursday. It's day 197. 106 days until Halloween, and there's 136 days until St. Andrew's Day. Good Lord. But let's have a quick look at the weather. By the way, it's 168 days till the end of the year. I'll throw that one in for you. Partly cloudy with sunny spells of what's left of the morning as temperatures continue to rise. Sunset tonight at 9:47. Stephen, thank you very much indeed for that breakfast programme. He's off to go and watch Toy Story. And if you want to see what he looks like, he's the one wearing the pink Stetson. I kid you not.

Absolutely love it. If you haven't seen the film yet, it's still dotting around in... I nearly said video shops. They don't have them anymore, do they? No. I think it's still dotting around on DVD and stuff like that, and I've yet to... I think actually there was a big screen version of it in 70, but I'm not quite sure. Alan Watson has been on the old emails. In fact, you could do the same thing too. He wants to hear this.

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You can sit there and go, and fill in the details and stuff, like other people have done already this morning. This is Teddy Thompson, and I've got a bit of a surprise from Madonna from the film Dick Tracy. That comes up after this. Any ideas? Oh, yeah, you know exactly which one it is.

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Samantha E, I am pure and simple, local girl, local talent. Glen Campbell. And times like these, I wish I could go away on a wee island somewhere. Oh, hang on, the Bass Rock's not... No, it's covered in bud poo. I don't think I'll bother with that today. I'll maybe do something Inchkeith or something.

Now, I'm a big fan of Warren Zevon. I think he's absolutely fabulous. And some of you may or may not remember the song Werewolf of London. Well, he wrote that. He was an advertising jingle man before he sadly left this world. But he did leave us this.

sure I could listen to that all day. Giorgio Moroder at his best, but oh, Donna Summer, my little pin-up lassie. Black Diamond FM and TD1 Radio with Mid-Morning. If you've just joined us, where have you been? Hope you've brought a note. Talking about songstress, oh, what did they call it in French? Chanteuse. Here's another one. This is Gloria Gaynor.

suppose she could kick out a tune or two. That's glory again. And a couple of things today. Walk on, walk with us and help change young lives across Midlothian, the East Lothian and Scottish borders. It's the My Pass Kilt Walk on the 13th of September. Well, it's 3 days before my son's birthday. Register for free by emailing Sarah, S-A-R-A-H, dot Keen, K-E-E-N, at mypass.co.uk. That's Sarah Keen, Sarah, S-A-R-A-H, dot Keen, K-E-E-N, at mypass.co.uk. And the rest of the, they'll do all the rest. They'll do all the walking. They'll do all the hard work. Unless, of course, you want to take part. Other bit of news coming our way is Espack Road in Dalkeith will be closed overnight for approximately 7 nights due to road resurfacing. Diversions will be in place. Work commences on Sunday. That's this coming Sunday, the 19th, and operate from 7:30 at night through until 6 o'clock in the morning. Vehicles must not be parked in the road at these times. They'll probably get lifted and taken away. Work phases are phase one, S-Bank toll roundabout to halfway through Morrison's car park entrance. Phase two will be halfway through Morrison's car park entrance to Bagloot Street at the Harrow Hotel. That'll be the second bit. Lothian buses will be subject to diversion. If you want to find out how that affects your bus service, check their website, lothianbuses.com/service-updates. 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

The original version of Sorrow by the McCoys, and then the Moody Blues had a bash, and so did David Bowie. Everybody's had a shot of just about everything. Talking about oldies...

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2: From the Sky News Centre at 11. Argentina are on course to face disciplinary action after their players held up a banner about the Falklands. It was carried after their World Cup semi-final win over England, with words translated as "the islands are ours." FIFA rules ban the display of any political messages or slogans by players. Meanwhile, Thomas Tuchel says he'll stay on until Euro 2028, despite the end of England's World Cup dream. His side were 1-0 up and 15 minutes away from reaching their first final at the tournament in 60 years, when they conceded 2 goals in 7 minutes to Argentina. Tuchel insists he had to make some tactical changes.
3: We were just not active enough in any structure. We were not active enough in our 4-4-2, and we were not active enough later in a 5-3-2 and not in a 5-4-1. We didn't find any duels anymore. We didn't find any activity anymore. We couldn't get close anymore to play on the ball.
2: British Steel is now under public ownership. The government insists it's to protect thousands of jobs in the industry and the sector's vital role in the economy. Ofcom has launched an investigation into whether TikTok's failing to protect children from harmful content. The regulator says some systems used by the social media platform to check users' ages may have failed to correctly identify a number of under-18s. Kate Davis from Ofcom says they have questions about TikTok's models.
4: Basically, what they're doing is using something called age inference. And what that means is looking at the behaviour of somebody online, what videos are they watching, what are they looking at, and using that to establish the age.
2: The app says it's invested billions in platform safety. Sir Keir Starmer's in Ukraine today for talks with Volodymyr Zelensky. It's his final trip to the country as Prime Minister. And Jesse Nelson's welcomed the rollout of a national screening programme for babies across England with spinal muscular atrophy. The singer's been campaigning for a test after her twin daughter's diagnosis. That's the latest. I'm Faye De Silva.
5: Jill, thank you very much indeed. Let's have a quick look and see what's happening on the business front. The FTSE 100, it's down 29.44 today. It's currently trading at 10,485.81.
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5: Partly cloudy with sunny spells for what is left of the morning as temperatures continue to rise. A long period of unbroken sunshine lasting most of the afternoon and into the early evening. Temperatures should peak around 20 degrees Celsius by early afternoon and staying dry all day. Sunset tonight at 9:47, not rising tomorrow morning until 4:50.
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Doobie Brothers, listen to the music. 10 after 11. I was going to say, I was hoping it was going to be 11 after 11 because it sounds actually better. Black Diamond FM, TD1 Radio, you're listening to Mid Morning with me, Jeff Rudderham. 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I'm playing the Doobie Brothers basically for my pal Gus, who's not listening in Barhead because he's busy with his earthing cable. Whatever the hell that is, I've no ideas. But apparently everybody should have one, and if you haven't got an earthing cable, your insurance is valid. See the things that you find out when you're talking to your pals? This is Womack and Womack. Teardrops. When

fabulous, fabulous song. Right, listen, if you're looking for something to do, the Linking Lonehead, the Cafe Connect, everybody's welcome. 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You know, go on, you'll enjoy yourself.

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mad hunt to try and find my headphones. Couldn't find them anywhere. And guess what? They were sitting behind me. I've got a story to tell you. I'm not quite sure if I will or not, because it concerns me and a set of keys and a blue car. But we'll save that maybe for next week. There's a public meeting to help save the Pennycook District Town Crier. Now, since January 2025, the Town Crier has only been published on about 10 occasions. Residents are missing out on events. Local businesses are missing out on trade. Scotland's oldest publication of its kind is in danger, basically, of going out of business. So there's a meeting at Ladywood Leisure Centre in the 29th of July. It's Wednesday night. It's a week this Wednesday. At 7 o'clock. So basically, be there or lose it. So that's a public meeting to help save the Pennycook District Town Crier, Ladywood Leisure Centre, Wednesday 29th July at 7 o'clock. Be there or be somewhere else.

0: 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It's 11:32 of our morning. 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

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Of course, you already knew that. Play that one especially for Janet Murray. 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

Falsetto there with, Paul Da Vinci, I think his name is. That's the Rubettes and Sugar Baby Love. This day, 1969, in the US of A, the launch of Apollo 11, the astronaut at the start of the mission to land men on the moon on board the spacecraft. Three US astronauts, Neil Armstrong, Buzz Aldrin, and the only man that didn't had no ideas what was going on, Michael Collins. He was the only man not watching it on TV apart from the two guys that were actually on the moon. So there we go. Where are we? Oh.

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2: From the Sky News Centre at midday. Two young men have been jailed for 5.5 years after they admitted hacking into Transport for London's network in 2024. The pair, now aged 20 and 18, gained access to internal systems through the dark web. It cost the transport network around £29 million. Argentina players held up a provocative banner proclaiming the Falkland Islands are part of their country after their World Cup semi-final victory against England. The team now faces disciplinary action from FIFA, which doesn't allow political messaging or slogans in the field of play. Argentina midfielder Leandro Paredes says it's a sensitive issue.
3: Sadly, it is a sad part of our history for everyone involved. In that chapter of, I repeat, our history, we knew we were playing for them too, for all the people, for our entire nation. I believe we did it in the best possible way.
2: Meanwhile, Gary Lineker's called Thomas Tuchel's tactics in England's World Cup semi-final defeat unfathomable. They took the lead in the 55th minute through Anthony Gordon, but Argentina scored two late goals after defensive changes backfired. Dan Byrne was among those brought on.
4: We conceded too many crosses and too many chances, and I think it's hard because in the previous games we've defended those so well. I didn't need that much instruction, if I was honest. I know why I was coming on. Defend crosses and make sure they didn't take chances. But just the way it worked out, I didn't really get a chance. Defend everything seemed to come in from my side.
2: England will have to make do with third place at best. They take on France in the bronze game on Saturday. A 14-year-old boy's pleaded not guilty over an alleged plot to attack two mosques in South London. The teenager denies preparing terrorist acts on worshippers in Sutton. We're told the public ownership of British Steel is in the national interest. The government says it will protect both the company's future and supply chains. And Craig Gordon's retired from football. The Scottish goalkeeper made his professional debut in 2001. That's the latest. I'm Faye De Silva.
5: Thank you very much indeed. Let's have a quick look and see what's happening on the FTSE 100. It's down 37.1 today. It's currently trading at 10,478.81.
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5: Temperatures should peak around 20 degrees Celsius by early afternoon and staying dry all day long. Turning partly cloudy again by the early evening as temperatures fall to around about 12 degrees Celsius overnight. Tomorrow it's forecast to be a lot more cloudy with sunny spells, temperatures similar to today, and it may feel muggy with a cloud cover. A cooler night as the temperatures are down a couple of notches. Sunset tonight, 9:47, rising tomorrow morning until 4:50, which is about, what, 10 to 5?
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Hue and Cry, or as they're known through the West as Shug and Greet. I know. I've been toying to play this. It's Kate Winslet, and you might recognise this. Here

I think she did very well with that song. Kate Winslet and If, I think it's just called If. I absolutely love it. Love it to bits.

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1: 12:30 of a morning or an afternoon, whichever way you wish. 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Let me tell you who you share your birthday with. If I can get this microphone stand to do what I want it to do. Thank you very much indeed. Born this day in 1817, Sir John Fowler. He was the first baronet, KCMG, all the rest of it. And he was an English civil engineer, specialising in the construction of railways and railway infrastructure. In the 1850s and 60s, he was engineer of the world's first underground railway, the London's Metropolitan Railway, built by the cut-and-cover method under city streets. It was the joint designer of the fourth bridge in Scotland. Roald Amundsen, the explorer who discovered the South Pole on the 14th of December 1911 and the first man to sail from the Atlantic to the Pacific through the Northwest Passage. I was born this day in 1872. Barbara Stanwyck, better known to her mum and dad as Ruby Stevens, the film actress, was born in 1907. So was Ginger Rogers. She was born this day in 1911. Her real name was Virginia Catherine McCath. Well, there you go. Dancing with Fred Astaire in many musicals, appeared in over 70 movies in 60 years. She left this world 25th of April 1995. Callan Radcliffe Teager, the Grammy Award winning musician, vibe, piano, percussionist and composer. He is the man responsible for this.

Sounds orchestral and cast your fate to the wind. Born in 1939 at Curran Redgrave. Persuasion, he was in Four Weddings and a Funeral, which I thought was absolutely fantastic. Also the blues singer Denise LaSalle and the American soul singer and songwriter William Bell. You might remember him with Judy Clay and the UK top 10 hit Private Number. Also was received what can I put about the way I can put it, a well-received memorial song after the death of Otis Redding.

Born in 1941, Desmond Decca. Desmond Decca, he was the Jamaican singer with the Aces. He had a load of hits, including this one. This is Shantytown.

love it. It's 007 007 Shantytown, Desmond Decker and the Aces. Born in 1947, Thomas Boggs. What a strange name. He is the drummer with the Box Tops.

On this day in 1950, Camille Saviola, the actress in Civil War, she played the part of Kyle Packer in Star Trek Deep Space Nine. Born in 1952, the American musician, multi-instrumentalist and composer Stuart Copeland, best known as the drummer from The Police, and for his film soundtracks.

Mark, I think his name's McKenty, the Australian musician and former guitarist for the Australian rock band The Divinals, which had the 1991 US single I Touch Myself. McKenty's also in the Australian band Air Supply.

0: Good Lord, man. Take a breath. It's this time.
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0: Born in 1958 in Chicago, Illinois, Michael Ryan Flatley. Yeah, the Michael Flatley, Irish-American dancer, a choreographer, actor, musician and occasional television presenter. He became internationally known for the Irish dancer River Dance, fabulous, Lord of the Dance, Feet of Flames and Celtic Tiger. On April the 20th, 2010, he returned to the stage for the European tour. The return of Michael Flatley as the Lord of the Dance. He also starred in the film Blackbird, which was released in 2018, which he wrote, produced and directed. Born in 1963 in New York City, Phoebe Cates. Her full name is actually Phoebe Bell Katz. She was an actress in Gremlins, Drop Dead Fred, Princess Caribou, and at the height of her popularity, American magazine Harper's Bazaar named her one of America's 10 most beautiful women of 1984. Also born in 1963, born Quinton Leo Cook in Ryegate in Surrey. Norman Cook, better known as Fatboy Slim, the bassist of the House Martins Techno. He released this.

And just like that, it was gone. Don't normally do this on the birthday file, but this day, 2025, the American singer, former actress Connie Francis left this world at the age of 87. She amassed over 100 million records, placing her among the best-selling music artists in history. She was probably the first woman to achieve 3 number one hits on the US charts. Among her 53 career entries, hits include Who Sorry Now, Everybody's Fool, and a few other ones. It's also, she had the 1959 album Sings Italian Favourites, spent 81 weeks on the UK charts. Have a listen to this.

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2: My goodness, it's been a blast. I've enjoyed myself today. Thank you for your company. It's been the Samandi production for Black Diamond FM. The producer today was Sharon Hoyle, and I'll speak to you again tomorrow, Friday. Alan, thank you very much indeed. That's Alan Watson, our researcher. Big thanks for him. Right, I don't think Cheryl's not in today. I got it all wrong yesterday. So the music continues after the news, which is next. Ta-da!

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1: They say the holy water's watered down, and this town's lost its faith. 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
2: Animals can't speak to drivers, but if they could, they would be asking us, telling us by the sounds of it, to put our litter and fruit waste in the bin. 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No wonder they sound miffed. So let's lend them a paw. Let's take our rubbish with us and bin it properly. National Highways. And what's that? They said thanks very much.
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Well, hello and good evening and welcome along to Mark's new emerging music. This Thursday night, the 16th of July, it's nice to have your company this Thursday night. And what do we have in store tonight? Well, I'll tell you, I've got lots of great new music. That's what we do have. And my very special guest tonight will be Woeful Idol coming in the studio around 7 o'clock. But anyway, up first is brand new music from MP Grey featuring Rudiger, the Delta Sound, Spearmint, Parry Ray, Ogma, Leela Shai, Kiko, James Ingham, Freya Sky, Conscious Root, Cindy Alter and Cheryl Lee, Ashley Griggs, Andy Blade, 53 West. But to start the show off tonight is this songwriter called Parry Ray. She's a songwriter, broadcaster, writer and a mother. Born and bred in Kensal Green, northwest London to Indian parents, Parry's fascination with words began at the age of 6 when she started writing poetry, which very quickly developed into song lyrics when she started singing at only 7 years old. This is a fantastic track. Do check out her music. This track is called Bristol Rains.

And the desolate tones of the excellent Parry Ray there with Bristol Rains. I've got to say, I really like that. Smooth and easy listening, that's what I would call it. Ogma are up next, and they have just released their debut single called Enslaved. Already making serious waves across the rock community, Enslaved marks the band's first official release, with a visually striking video set to accompany the track. Ogma are taking another significant step towards establishing themselves as one of the most exciting new names in modern hard rock, formed through a shared passion for powerful songwriting, memorable riffs and arena-sized hooks. Ogma bring together three internationally recognised musicians whose paths crossed while working alongside Jeff Tate. The band's lineup features Daiji O'Sullivan, James Brown, Jimmy Wine and acclaimed drummer Colin Fracknell from Today Is The Day. This is their debut single release called Enslaved here at Black Diamond FM. You're listening to Mark's New Emerging Music. It's nice to have your company this Thursday night.

You have been listening to Andy Blade. He is a singer-songwriter, and that track there is over 50 years old. It's taken from The Damned's Brian Jones tribute with an EP of songs that they wrote together. It channels the bittersweet grandeur of classics like Ain't It Fun by the Dead Boys, Baby Baby by the Vibrators, and You Can't Put Your Arms Around a Memory by Johnny Thunders, alongside the melodic ache associated with The Only Ones. As I say, the track is over 50 years old. It finally emerged as a 24-carat earworm it was always destined to be. Now, this next band are brand new to me as well, called 53 West, and their debut song called Head Over Heels is about a split second when someone walks into your world and everything shifts, as if you don't know a single thing about them yet. We wanted to capture the moment in a bar where a stranger suddenly feels larger than life, the kind of person whose presence hits you before you even realise what's happening. The verses lead into that sense of awe and curiosity, almost like you're trying to memorise every detail before the moment slips away. As I say, this is their debut single as well. It's nice to get these songs coming over. That's two tonight on my new emerging music. This is 53 West and Head Over Heels here at Black Diamond FM.

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You've been listening to the excellent Ashley Griggs here at Black Diamond FM, and Stepping Out is a track rooted in resilience and optimism, exploring themes of struggle, hope and positivity. The song reflects both personal and artistic evolution, and it originally appeared on Griggs' now unavailable album Playing the Edge, but has been revisited and reintroduced with fresh energy for a brand new audience. Up next is Cindy Alter and Sherry Lee with Be Your Own. And I'll tell you a little bit about this track, actually. This track was born through a combined effort by two award-winning singer-songwriters from Cindy Alter and Sherry Lee that brought to life a song that's sole purpose is to uplift and inspire. The two musicians met during a songwriter session back in 2021 when Cindy was still residing in South Africa since Clout's heyday. Cindy had long been an inspiration to Shirley and motivated her to follow her dreams to become a musician. In 2022, Cindy moved to Nashville to pursue her music career, and the musicians kept in touch. In 2025, they were encouraged by a mutual friend to collaborate on a project, as the similarities within their music were unmistakable. And this is the track that they managed to do, called Be Your Own Hero, here at Black Diamond FM. It's nice to have your company.

When I first heard this songwriter, I actually thought it was Roger Taylor from Queen. I was mistakenly wrong. It's German songwriter and producer Martin Poli, who has long been creating music beyond the clear genre boundaries. His songs deliberately sit just left of the mainstream, melodic, thoughtful and quietly powerful. That track there is called Unfold, and once again demonstrating what emotional alternative rock can sound like in 2026 when crafting with sensitivity, depth and clear artistic vision. Now, this songwriter, is from England, and she's only 17 years of age. She represented the United Kingdom in the Eurovision Song Contest in 2023, where she won the Global Online Public

public vote and placed fifth overall with her song Lose My Mind. This song, Foe, is called London, and I've got to say, this might well be my highlight song of tonight, because I absolutely love it. This is Freya Sky and the beautiful song called London here at Black Diamond FM. It's nice to have your company.

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going to say that's the third debut song of tonight's show. Unbelievable, yes, it certainly is. The Delta Sound with Take Your Pity here, Black Diamond FM. And, well, it's taken from their EP Somewhere Out There. Regarding inspiration for the song, frontman Sam Piper says, "The widening divide in modern society just baffles me. People in power dodging responsibility while pretending to care, and they've been getting away with it forever. The song came from an incident I witnessed in San Francisco a few years ago. Real dystopia vibes there." Well, up next is London's Spearmint, following up their acclaimed 2023 record, The Candle Is For You, with an ambitious new concept album, Chase Me. It comes out next Friday, the 24th of July, yes, with the first single taken from it, and this is it. It's called 1986. Yeah, 86, 96, 06, 26. That's 30 years ago. Of course it is. Get my timings right. Get the track right. That's a Spearmint. Unusual name for a band.

What can I say? What an unusual way to finish the track. It just kind of, and just dies away. Conscious Root is back with a brand new single, and I've got to say, I love this song. And he's also playing next week as well. I'm hoping to get along to that. And Sneaky Pete's the 21st of July, next Tuesday night. He's in support with Verb T as well. He is another rapper, singer, songwriter, and it features Jeffrey Williams as the first vocalist as well. Here at Black Diamond FM, it's nice to have your company. And Waffle Idol are in the studio, and I'm looking forward to having a wee session with them. But Conscious Root, as I say, it delivers a two-track release that shows their versatility and talents, both musically and lyrically. The basis of the release was conceived and created in a series of fast writing sessions where musical, mindful ideas and magic happened. This track is called Contrast.

Oh, the excellent conscious route there with contrast. He will be at Sneaky Pete's next Tuesday night. I'm hoping to get along to that one where Verb T will be the main act there on the night. Up next is Lily. What's her last name now? I'll get it right here now. Yes, this is Lily Shy. This is Pull the Rope.

You have been listening to Kiko Keith McCraw and the song called There Was a Fire. Yes, there was a fire. The song's all about billionaires telling you to work hard whilst they don't give you a pay rise in 10 years. It's a bit of a rage against the greed of the banks who help people like him and thousands of others lose their house during the financial crash. The chorus refers to I'll catch you later on a bus with a broken fender. It refers to the big red bus that drove around the UK during Brexit, where they lied about how much was going to go back to the NHS after Brexit. It's a rage against political and financial greed, which always affects us and not them. I will be having Kiko in the studio on the 1st of October, so I'm really looking forward to that indeed. James Ingham is up next with another debut song on tonight's show. Now living in Gullen, he's a singer-songwriter making his solo debut with this track called Ultraviolet Nights. It's an uplifting tune that looks back on the friendships, summers and moments that shape us, blending synths, guitar, vocal harmonies and infectious chorus. Song captures nostalgia of growing up while celebrating the memories that stay with us. James has spent years writing and performing in various bands before stepping out as a solo artist.

0: consultation. The Prime Minister has been talking about how he'd like to be remembered after 2 years in the job and over a decade in politics.
1: The person that saved the Labour Party, turned it into a party that could face the public again, were a party that were found to be institutionally anti-Semitic. And we turned that around, and it was 4.25 years from me taking over to lead a Labour Party to walking into Downing Street.
0: He's been in Kyiv for one of his final engagements. Sir Keir Starmer promised Volodymyr Zelensky that the UK would always stand by Ukraine. Tomorrow, Andy Burnham will be announced as the new Labour leader before the PM hands over the keys to Downing Street on Monday. Meanwhile, number 10 says while the World Cup might not be England's, the Falklands are definitely British. FIFA's facing calls to investigate whether Argentina's players broke rules when they held a banner on the pitch claiming sovereignty of the islands. Argentina beat England 2-1 in the semi-final. Liberal Democrat leader Sir Ed Davey says the players involved should be banned from Sunday's final.
2: FIFA said that English, Scottish, Welsh and Northern Irish football players weren't allowed to wear a poppy during international football matches because they said that was a political statement. I recognise that this is high stakes, but the rules apply in every single match.
0: Experts are recommending the UK government offer 15-year-olds and over a meningitis B booster vaccine after a deadly outbreak in Kent earlier this year. They advise those who didn't have one as a baby to get two doses. Sir Sadiq Khan's to sit in the House of Lords. He's among 26 people made peers. And Claudia Winkleman's quit her BBC chat show after just one series. The presenter says she was too nervous to enjoy it. That's the latest. I'm Faye Rowlands.
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6: Well, I am live in the studio, as I have been since 6 o'clock, running about backwards and forwards, and even getting stuck actually getting into the studio. I don't know how I managed to work that out, but I did. I did get stuck, and I just got on air just 5 minutes prior to coming in. Woeful Idol. Now, I seen these guys, I think it was last year, and they were in having a session with Jamie Heaney through in the Cam Glen station, and I had a wee chat with Joe and Lewis, and they said, oh, we'd like to come in. I says, how far is it? I says, oh, it's about an hour's drive to Newton Grange. It's not that far. And here they are tonight, Joe and Lewis, to talk about Woeful Idol and how they formed the duo. It's a pleasure you both coming in tonight.
7: How are you doing, mate?
6: It's a pleasure. You're like starstruck. It's nice to have you in, both of you. Tell me about how you managed, how you formed Woeful Idol. How did the name come about?
7: So, the Woeful Idol was actually a lyric from a song from a band that we loved. Belair Lip Bombs. I think the lyrics in the song is Woeful Idleness, and we took that and we just shortened it Woeful Idol. I thought it sounded good. But I mean, Lewis had been playing for a good 10 years or something in bands, and the first band kind of fell away after 6 or 7 years, and then we just decided to start making music again, and it naturally formed into a band.
6: Wow, excellent. So are you actually just the two of you going out performing in, or do you have an actual band that back you up as well?
7: It was originally, we started making songs together just because the first band got a bit sickening, and then but we still loved making music, so we just did it. To the point we ended up with a lot of songs, and we decided to start showcasing them live, and it led to us having two other guys on board, which one of them was already in the original band. So, that's about it, mate.
6: That's good. So you're both from Glasgow then?
7: Yep.
6: Both coming from Glasgow. So what themes do you explore in your songwriting then? Is it very varied in what you sing about?
8: It's pretty varied. I think I'll answer this one for Joe because he's maybe a bit too modest to do so. But so it's a lot of it's very personal. So you know, anything at all between, you know, like what happened at the weekend, or so the song "Sunday I'll Be Dead," which is a wee bit kind of like that, and folks can listen to that. So on Spotify and such, and or relationships. You know, that's a big one for us. Navigating relationships is just a normal day-to-day thing in life, isn't it? So there's a song called Talk, it's kind of to do with that. So, but yeah, as like, as you say, it's varied and always exploring, you know, especially exploring stories. You know, it doesn't necessarily need to be about us or our experiences, but, you know, it's a good thing to try and see what comes to you naturally.
9: Mm-hmm.
8: And see what you can find out of that. And it doesn't need to be the most personal thing ever, because the music can make you feel something. And maybe it's trying to tell you something else that you didn't initially consider or conjure up, you know, consciously.
7: Mm-hmm.
9: So how many songs have you been writing so far then? How many songs have you got together since you've been performing as a duo?
7: As in, how many songs have we released?
9: Mm-hmm.
7: Oh, I don't know, maybe 15. We brought out an album that held nine songs.
8: Mm-hmm.
7: And then other than that, there's, what, another six or seven or something like that. Yep. But in terms of what we've written, we've got like a...
8: bank?
7: Yeah, pretty much.
8: A bank?
7: Yeah, I've been intending doing a second record. We're actually recording tomorrow, over the weekend, to see what we can do, just try to explore... jamming as opposed to like structured songs, you know. So we're going to give that a shot. But aye, we've got a lot of songs.
9: So your first song you're going to perform for us is called How High.
7: Yes.
9: How did this song come about, writing it?
7: Good question. Oh man, do you know what? Like, I actually passed the microphone to Lewis and we were asking about what are the songs about and stuff, because I will write most of the lyrics and stuff, it's hard to kind of say what they're about. They just come from somewhere. They come from somewhere else. It's not necessarily conscious. So when people ask me, like, what's that about? What's this about? I don't even know. I don't know. I'd like people to have their own interpretation of it. You know what I mean?
9: Okay, okay.
7: Bad answer, do you think?
8: It's the same thing with genre as well, because it's always a hard...
7: What music do you play?
8: Yeah, it's always a hard question to answer, but ultimately... what you can expect from us is indie music, but we want to explore to an extent that anyone can listen, and it's just
9: good
8: music.
9: You wouldn't actually categorise it,
7: yeah,
9: like if it's indie rock, pop, or indie.
7: Yeah, look, we'll try with this next batch of songs. We want to come out of the box a little bit. We don't want to be stuck in a box essentially. But how high? I know you're just, I'm just coming back to that original question. I guess it's just a relationship song, I suppose. Right. I'm not sure.
9: Okay. Wolf and Idol are in the studio tonight. It's nice to have their company. And this is our first original song they're going to perform for us, called How High.

0: Well, what can I say? I'm really enjoying the lyrics here, actually, and the good harmonies as well. You must pitch yourself really well together when you're performing, yeah. When you're going out playing live.
1: That song's really short because it bleeds into another song. Usually we go into another one. But I sort of felt it was like a minute and a half or something. Not even that. thank you, mate.
0: It's all right. It's a pleasure. Your song influences then, DJO. This is for Lewis.
2: DJO, it's kind of...
0: DJO.
2: DJO. I think it's pronounced Joe.
1: I don't think so.
0: DJO.
2: Maybe DJO, it could be.
1: I believe the D is silent, like Django.
0: That's what I was thinking as well.
1: So maybe it's just Joe.
2: It could be, but I believe it's the guy from Stranger Things. It's Steve Harrington, I believe his name is.
1: I think his name's Steve Harrington.
2: Well, in Stranger Things, his name is Steve Harrington, so I don't know his real name, but I believe it is that guy, if you've ever seen Stranger Things, Mark.
0: I haven't actually, no.
2: But I should binge watch it. yeah, you should watch it, and then you'll see Steve Harrington. I believe that's his name in Stranger Things, and then, he makes his own music, so...
0: Your song choice, you picked a song. Tell me a reason for picking it. Just you like the song in general?
2: Actually, I kind of intentionally chose a couple songs as influences that Joe showed me. Not DJO, but Joe sitting beside me. He showed me this song, Change. And I remember we were actually sitting in the studio, shout out to Paul Sauls, the studio that I work in myself, and me and Joe spend a lot of time there. And he initially showed me the tune, it just totally blew me away. It was just like, especially like the synth work in the track, it's kind of like silky, you know what I mean? It just came through really nice. And so the sonics of the song kind of caught me, but later on, this doesn't always happen, but the actual meaning really resonated with me. And it was only a few months ago, but becoming... maybe not always a new person, not always a better person, but becoming a new kind of form of yourself, if that makes sense at all, and exploring new aspects of yourself throughout life. And hopefully that's a better thing, you know, hopefully that means that you're actually improving, you're developing properly. So that's why I chose that. It's resonated with me a lot of the time, and it still does.
0: I'll let you introduce the song.
2: Okay, so this is Change by Joe.

0: Well, there you have it. DGO. Is it DGO?
1: DGO. Yes, indeed.
0: DGO. I'll
1: say DGO. Whatever you like. Whatever you like.
0: I'll pronounce it right. with change. Thanks very much for that one. I like that. I like that. It's good vibes with that as well.
1: That's like an 80s vibe.
2: I wasn't really listening, to be honest.
0: You weren't listening at all? No. Does it not appeal to you, that?
2: I was just listening to you.
0: Oh, thanks. That's very kind of you. So which bands or songwriters have influenced your music and your songwriting?
2: Oh, good question, Mark. What songwriters have influenced my writing?
0: I mean, it doesn't need to be anybody that you know, or anybody that's well known.
2: Yeah, I mean, it's just, it always varies with time. There'll be different phases of people. When I was younger, it was always Arctic Monkeys, which is my favourite. I loved that style of songwriting, lyrically especially. Nowadays, it's, I like people that are more outside the box. Dominic Fike, Lorelei, this gentleman here sitting to my left. I like people when they think outside the box, you know, when it comes to songwriting. So I, those three, I'd say. Mm-hmm. What about yourself, mate?
1: This is Lorelei. This is one of the other influences. It's one of Joe's influences. But again, Joe showed me his album Hollow Boy. And it's essentially like a compilation of 10 songs that he'd made over the years, but he wanted to redo them, which I found quite interesting, like breathing new life into old songs, which you don't often see. It's obviously been done before, but I found that very interesting. I think it's a very listenable album for anyone. And
2: He's 37 years old as well, and I think he's had about 15 albums, about 10 albums, I think. So, yeah, it's pretty cool. Like, a guy just been grafting and grafting, and he's 37 and he's decided to go through old songs and picked out ones he's liked and injected a bit of new life into them. And
0: so has he remastered these songs then?
2: No, he's not remastered them. He's completely torn them apart, maybe taking some aspects of the old ones and put them in, like maybe drums or a guitar part or something. But he's, for the most part, re-recorded them, and it's but just structurally as music, it's just it's pretty inspiring, and it's simple at the same time. So
1: and one of the biggest things about that album and about that artist that really inspired me is the fact that apparently, so he says that, and I believe this, that it took him a very short time to re-record that album, which I find very interesting. I think it's a bit more of an old school way to approach things, but I really appreciate that, because I think, especially these days, people get kind of hung up in all the computerised, you know, technology, especially with making music and looking at screens and overthinking things. And this guy, he also said it took him about 2 hours to record all the vocals for 10 songs, which, if you're familiar, Mark, with how the studio works, especially these days, I mean, it could take 2 hours sometimes for an artist to get, you know, one verse. Yeah.
2: A snare sound.
1: Yeah, or a snare sound, exactly. So, yeah, I found that very inspiring, and I've taken that on board myself and applied it to especially what we are doing with Woeful Idol, and really trying to go with the flow a bit more, as opposed to, you know, not that there's anything wrong with this, but Joe would generally come to me with a song, or, you know, the rest of the guys, the other two guys, Andrew and Cal, that are in our band, and he would say, right, let's try and build a song around what I've already came up with, but now we're trying to go with the flow a wee bit more and not think about it too much and not take as much time on the minute details, but just letting it happen. And I think it's benefited us a lot.
2: So going back to the actual question you asked about the songwriters, we just love people that are free flowing right now. That's the phase we're in. Mm-hmm. You know.
0: So what would you say has been the best venue that you've performed in as a duo?
2: As a duo? We are a band. There's four of us. There's only been a select couple of places just you and I have played in, like in a live setting.
1: Hugging Pint, supporting Dylan Moran, that was a good one. Same setup as tonight.
2: The Hugging Pint with Dylan Moran. Yep, that was the two of us, this similar setup. Hugging Pint's always a good venue. They've got good pizza, pepperoni.
0: So what's your sort of venues like for new music that's out there in Glasgow? Is it well received, the venues that take on new music, or is it quite difficult for guys like yourself that are going out there trying to find a place that's going to play live music that's brand new, that's just coming out?
2: Yeah, there's places that you can play. Like, there's nothing really stopping anyone from playing in these places if you get your name out there and you're committed. And
0: it's just practice. Finding that audience for, isn't it?
2: Yeah, for sure. And you'll pick that up over time. Like, I think the best way to capture people is being in front of them. Like, you can sit and tell people to listen to something all you like, but if you're actually in front of them and they're forced to give you their full attention, that's a way to grab them. But in terms of there being specific venues that leans into that, I don't know. Hugging Pint is probably one. There's always new artists playing in there and stuff. Mm-hmm. So I'd probably go with Hugging Pint. Yeah.
0: Can Tuts have an open mic as well, do they not?
2: Down the stairs. I've seen that, yeah. We've yet to do that. We've not done many open mics. Not long ago, but yeah, I don't know what happened.
1: Yeah, we did an interesting open mic in Ridley, in a pub in Ridley. I can't remember what it was called, but
2: Rihanna, I think her name was. Yeah, runs the open mic nights out of there, and she invited us in, and we did that. And funnily enough, we ended up seeing a really talented singer. I can't remember her name, but blew us away. We weren't expecting it. Brought that element of surprise. So there's really good music out there. You don't even know when you're going to run it.
0: There's so much coming out of Glasgow at the moment. It's unbelievable. Yeah. Mm-hmm. There's some great talent out there. Nothing is easy. Very, very true. Can you tell me a little bit about this track?
2: Joe. Can I tell you anything about this track? I'm going to just sing it back in my head and just try to think if there's a message I can pull from it. But it was one of those tunes. It was like when I was sitting writing it was just a drum loop, and I just started layering things on top of it, and it was like a minute and a half song, and then we brought it in and we beefed it up and made it what it is. And it's about nothing being easy, I suppose. I have no idea, honestly.
1: And the song certainly wasn't easy to make as well, because it was the hardest song to finish on our debut album, so, which is
2: funny.
1: It's ironic.
2: Irony.
0: Right, I'll let you get started. Nothing is easy. Woeful Idol in the studio tonight. It's nice to have their company this Thursday night.
2: Is the mic good set now, Jane?
3: That'll do the trick.
2: Yeah. I think that'll do the trick.
3: That'll do the trick.
2: Excuse me.

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2: Right, Joe, you're up next. Uh-oh. Your song influence, this is Laura Lai, But You Just Woke Up.
3: Yeah.
2: I'm sure when you came in the studio tonight, you were half sleeping. I don't know if you've been the one that's been driving or if it was just the roadworks coming through.
3: No, I was a wee bit tired. But you didn't wake me up though, that's for sure. I wasn't sleeping.
2: Enjoy the tunes going out beforehand then.
3: Did I what, sorry?
2: You enjoy the tunes going out beforehand?
3: Yes, I did. Aye, that's right. I've had to talk about this next song.
2: Yeah, this is Lorelai.
3: We touched on it earlier about how his, the way he writes songs and stuff, and just the simplicity and stuff I really admire about him. But yeah, that's what we're into, people that's thinking outside the box. And I think he's playing in November, actually. We've got tickets to go and see him in the Art School in Glasgow. But aye, this is But You Just Woke Me Up from This Is Lorelai.

0: Well, I think you should plug that then. Is it November time?
1: November.
0: This is L'Oreal.
1: I can't remember the date.
0: Lorelei.
1: I think it's a Lorelei. I think it's November the 14th.
2: I never know dates of things, so I'm just going to say the 10th.
1: I don't even think, in fact, I'm going to change mine to the 11th.
0: And that's at the art school then, in Glasgow?
1: Art school, yeah.
0: Art school, excellent. Has he been going for a wee while then, or?
1: Yeah, I mean, he's been releasing albums for the best part of 10, 15 years.
3: Yeah, 10, 15 years, definitely.
1: What do you think, Gus?
3: Definitely.
2: Something like that, yeah. And originally, again, a very interesting one for us. He's clearly a kind of a newer influence, like for this year, and a big one. And his story was he would kind of... He moved away from his family home. He'd come back over Christmas or maybe Thanksgiving. He's from the States, so Thanksgiving breaks and whatever it may be. And he would spend a few days chipping away at his kind of home studio at his parents' house. And he would just throw things together as quick as he could and get an EP out or get an album out. And it's really cool. Seems like a chill guy as well, so... Yes, again, well worth listening to. This is Lorelei.
0: Is this the first time he's been in the UK then? Or has he been before?
1: I think so. Well, I think he's got another band, and I think he's toured about with them, but certainly has under his name, this is under his act's name, this is Lorelei. I think it's the first time he's touched down. Yeah.
0: So do you work on your music first then, or do you work on your lyrics?
1: They come together, I think, them at the same time. For the most part,
0: do you just get like a melody in your head then and just go, okay, I've got a melody here to Lewis?
1: Where if I'm sitting with chords, you just press record and you just see what happens. And a lot of the time, I'll sing the words that I actually end up using. That's why when you're asking me what they're about, I don't know, because they're just they're subconscious thoughts. I don't know, man.
2: Yeah, I've been watching. Joe do this for like you said the better part of 10 years or so, and but more so, you know, it would be like an acoustic guitar and then we would develop the song from there, but we've been jamming a lot more in the room with the other two guys, Andrew and Cal. Yeah. and it's again, it's always a pleasure to watch Joe kind of being candid and going with the flow, and he's really good at that, and we're embracing that as we say. We're going in to do a wee bit of recording this weekend and explore that more, take the pressure off and just enjoying being creative, collaboratively especially.
0: So is it a drummer and a bass player then you have that form?
1: This guy's a drummer.
2: Yeah.
0: I just thought you were the guy playing the tambourine and the egg shaker.
2: Well, do you know what?
1: Percussion.
2: I
0: percussion.
2: Simultaneously, yeah. You right. know, but yeah, no, I'm the drummer and the backing vocalist. And I also help, I produce and mix... master the music for the most part. So
0: how does it work with the harmonies then? Is it just both of you on harmonies most of the time?
1: Basically,
2: Joe writes the lead line, the lead vocals, so to speak, and he'll also write a lot of harmonies, and then live I'll step in and perform
1: your own ones from time to time.
2: Yep. And it can be a quite collaborative that way, and we're trying to get more collaborative and more creative together. So we've got Andrew on the bass. Shout out to Andrew. He's been a good friend of ours for the last 10 years or so. And Cal, who's been a part of this project since the very start of 2025. So he's the lead guitarist of the band. Joe's vocals and a guitar also.
0: Yeah. So the best advice you've been given by a fellow musician then? I'm not going to ask this one to you, Joe. I'm going to ask Lewis.
1: Good.
0: I'll take the pressure off you.
1: Yeah.
2: Well, I get good advice all the time. I always like to learn from artists that I work with. I work, as I say, as a producer. I produce Wolf Lido's music.

0: You know, I do that for us, and I do it for other artists as well, which I love. So I'm always speaking about, especially philosophies and different ways of tackling things. But one that I always come back to and I always repeat is, so I guess it wasn't given to me personally, but I picked this up from Rick Rubin, who you may or may not know about, but he's another producer from the States, and he's worked with a lot of big artists.
1: Was he not with Guns N' Roses?
0: It could have been. He's worked with all sorts, Red Hot Chili Peppers, yeah. Kanye West.
2: Jay-Z,
0: The Strokes, I think it's the new Abnormal, their 2020 record, I want to say. He worked on that, so he's a very hands-off guy. But one of his sentiments is music, and create music especially, and whether it be in the studio or writing, it's like waves that you can't see, and you're just trying to catch a wave, and you can't force it, you can't force the waves to come, you just need to basically keep trying to catch a break, essentially. And I love the idea of that. And again, it's our whole mantra just now, if you want to call it. We're really trying to embrace that and try to let go a wee bit. So really like that.
2: And I'll add to that, that also creative ideas will never run out as well. So it actually fight that kind of mentality will fight against writer's block, because knowing that the ideas are always there, waves catch it, they're endless, it's infinity, you know what I mean? But aye.
1: Do you put a lot of notes into your phone and that then?
2: Aye, definitely.
1: And just like, there's my notepad. I've not got a notepad, but I'll put it all on my phone, go away and say, right, we'll take some of this.
2: Yeah, exactly. Take some of it out. And we've started, as Lewis, to touch on what Lewis was saying about being more free-flowing in the room, we'll just all be sitting in the room, the four of us, put the recorder on, and we'll just play whatever we play. And oftentimes you'll get a wee moment of magic, and we're just trying to capture that and build on it for these next songs.
1: It's good when you can bounce off each other as well. If one person's got an idea and then another one comes in and goes, oh, that's a good idea as well.
2: Yeah,
1: we can add that into the mix.
2: Yeah. I mean, the last record we did, the mentality for it was believing in the track and not necessarily like trying to be outside the box and just being like, is that a good tune? Yeah, so cool, let's just get it down. And now we're just going to flip everything and be like, let's just move with the waves that he's talking about to try and create something that's nobody can replicate.
1: Yeah. It's a bit like the Hookmasters that was in last week. Had them in the studio last week and they were fantastic. Obviously Jamie had them in as well, and very artistic, you know, just
2: artistic. Oh, sorry,
1: music. really, really good, you know, husband and wife, and you know, been together, you know, well, met up, childhood sweethearts, and then, you know, 20, 30 years down the road, you know, they meet up again and just write for each other now. You know, it's just incredible. It's a bit like you guys just writing your music and doing it artistically together. Is a great thing.
2: 100%.
1: Getting older. I mean, you guys are younger than me.
2: I know, it's true. Getting older, yeah, that was a lot of people's favourite from the record. We weren't actually going to record that one. It was actually Lewis that was adamant in putting that one on the record, and then it slowly made me like it more. But we came to a real, I think hitting 25 makes you kind of think a wee bit like, oh, I'm getting old. When so you're not, I know you're not. Like, you'll be sitting there, Mark, like, what is this guy talking about? But,
1: did you write this song last year then, or...?
2: It was actually the first one for the record, actually. That was about, 2 years ago, for sure. And then after that, I spiraled and brought on other songs. But this was the first one.
1: Okay, yeah. Okay.
0: I guess it's maybe why Joel wasn't so keen to involve it in the album that came out in February there, because we had it for the longest, and I think it's quite a common thing for artists to have a song for a long time and start to think maybe it's no good, you've just heard it too many times. But it's a great track, and it's about what it says on the tin, I guess, you know, getting older and coming to terms with that, and not that it's necessarily a bad thing, but it's just exploring that idea. We all get older, it's part of life, isn't it? So
1: what's one of your favourite songs to perform then, when you're performing it in an audience, and that you can say, I really like that, every time you perform that song the audience really love it, there's a great response to it?
0: Mine's just probably How High It Has Been for a while. Oh, really?
2: It's not as easy, both of them together.
0: Well, I tend to prefer How High, actually, and but I love how it turned out in the record as well. I think we captured it really well, and I think it's a beautiful tune that Joe's written. And I like to think we do it justice when we play it live, whether it be as a full band or just together, myself and Joe. And simultaneously, I think we've done it justice with the record. So I recommend listening to the record, and if you like How High, then you most likely will like the rest of the album.
1: Excellent. Getting older, yeah, I'm like that. Oh, that's another year in for me.
2: Oh, no.
1: You're listening to Woeful Idol here at Black Diamond FM, and here's another one of their original songs called Getting Older.
2: Where does it start again? Walking.

0: apologies when I had the giggles.
1: Started staring.
2: I know. I was like, wait, did I say something?
1: No.
0: Sorry, man.
2: No, you're good.
0: Keeps it real, doesn't it, man?
3: Should have brought some Scotch tablet with us.
0: I know.
4: Yeah, it was nice that you brought in a caramel bar for me anyway. I'll enjoy that when you guys leave.
0: What would you have enjoyed more, Dairy Milk or a Kit Kat? Just be honest.
4: I don't know.
0: On.
4: Depends what kind of Kit Kat.
3: You've got a Kit Kat chunky.
0: The dual chunky.
4: I still go with the caramel, I think.
3: Nice. No, it's just a dairy milk. It's just your standard dairy milk.
0: I was going to get you a Kit Kat, but he said to get the dairy milk.
3: Well, you can't go wrong with a dairy milk.
4: You can't.
0: I know, but I just was thinking, he's going to prefer the Kit Kat.
4: Yeah, keeping it real. Beach House. Yeah, we were talking about them just when you came in the studio and how their sound is very much like Future Islands. I'm a big fan of Future Islands and these guys as well. We think they're French.
3: We do. I believe so. I'm 99% sure.
4: Do you know much about them then, Beach House?
3: I don't know too much. I only know their album Depression Cherry. Again, Joe sitting beside me showed me that album earlier in the year. It was January or February. And it's not my usual type of listen.
0: I'm the reason this guy sits here today.
3: Joe gave birth to me.
4: I don't want to know anymore.
3: No, you definitely don't.
4: You're keeping it all clean anyway, which is good for the radio.
3: Oh, too right. No, yeah, we're a couple of clean dudes.
0: Changed a wee lyric on the fly, quick, because I have a swear word in that last song. Swapped it out fast for you.
4: I didn't even know it was even there, but I know I've got to do it in the last song, and I've got to pencil it out. You know
0: what? The last song we perform?
4: No, the last song.
3: David Lyons. Yeah.
2: Sorry, Beach House, Depression Cherry.
3: Beach House, Depression Cherry, and Wildflower is my favourite song. We were speaking about this, and I've got some exploration to do with this song still, because I'm not totally sure what it's about. It seems spiritual to me. This song Wildflower, but one of my favourite songs probably ever, I would go as far as to say that, and I only came across it this year, but beautiful tune. Wildflower by Beach House.

0: Well, I really like that. Beach house and wildflower. Wow, it's beautiful. Really, really nice. Very, very, very chilled, very relaxed. So what song of your own was the hardest one to write? Now, I know you've written a lot of songs. What was the hardest one?
1: The hardest one to record, at least, you know, is nothing as easy. Funny enough, we've touched on that earlier. The hardest one to write? The hardest song to write? Do you know what? I don't think any of them were more difficult than the other, do you? Maybe To Go. We had a bit of back and forth for that.
2: Definitely To Go.
1: Yeah.
2: Which is the second last song in the album. So that was probably the hardest song to put together in terms of writing, and it's also the hardest song for us to get together as like a live band.
1: Oh yeah, yeah.
2: We've tried and struggled to get it to work with a live band, but there's not a lot of play between two guitars. It's basically a one guitar song, and obviously we have two guitarists, as we've mentioned, as a band. Joe plays guitar, and so does Cal. On top of the bass guitar, obviously, it's in the song and in pretty much all the songs. So, To Go it was a funny one, and actually one of my favourites on the record. So it's funny how it worked out that way. But yeah, it's a great wee tune, quite a surfy, just wee indie tune, you know.
0: Where would you see you guys in the next 5 years, still doing this project or on other things, or where do you see yourself?
1: Well, I could die in a car wreck. Saying that to Lewis today, 5 years from now. See, as long as we have like a burning desire to create music together, I think we'll just keep doing it. We just have to have a new idea and a new motivation every time before we go in to the studio. You know, like, we've got a new motivation for these next batch of songs, and that's to be more creative and outside the box. That's our goal. And I think as long as we have like a new goal each time, we'll always be creating stuff.
0: How many songs have you written at the moment then for the follow-up?
1: It's more a case of ideas in the studio between the four of us. I've not personally sat and wrote down any lyrics or songs or anything. I'm just going to see what comes out, mm-hmm. like I was saying to you.
2: We've got two down that we know kind of inside out for the most part. The next song that we're going to perform, and we're actually going to watch Joe just and listen to Joe do that by himself. So that song's out of phase. So that's actually the first song that made us realise that we can just jam a song or jam an idea rather and turn it into a song. So I guess just a few, but there's loads of ideas, and I think the plan is to come up with many more going into this weekend and then subsequently in future dates. You know, if we just get into the studio, make the time, pencil it in, you know, with our busy schedules, you know how it can be with, you know, four guys or whatever, you know, try all getting at the same time. So
0: out of phase then. I'll let you, are you just singing this
1: on your vocals yourself? There's not been a lot of times I've played this, but I'll give it a shot.

0: sense.
1: Wow, I've got to say, I really like that.
0: You really like
1: the tunes tonight. Wolf and Lido, been in the studio, and what a pleasure it's been. I'm going to ask you these quick-fire questions, right? Really, really, really fastly, because we're running out of time.
0: We're running out of time, okay.
1: Coffee or tea?
0: Coffee.
1: Cats or dogs?
2: Dogs.
0: Cats.
1: Morning or night?
0: Morning.
1: Touring or studio?
2: Studio,
0: aye.
1: Vinyl or streaming?
0: Vinyl.
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0: Melody.
1: Social media or no social media?
2: No social media.
1: So nobody can find you anyway then. Fame or fortune?
0: Fortune.
1: Right, Facebook, Twitter, Instagram, any gigs lined up? Have you got anything lined up in the next coming months?
0: We're recording tomorrow, Friday, Saturday, Sunday we record, and I'm actually going in for surgery. Going in for surgery next month, so all the gigging and stuff is, we're just going to put a bit of a pause to it. But we hope to be back gigging towards the end of the year. But recording, it's the main focus, and maybe a live session or something that you can catch us on our Instagram, woeful.idol. We've not got Facebook.
3: That's I-D-L-E.
0: Yeah, not I-D-O-L.
3: Idle.
0: I-D-L-E.
1: Right, last song choice is David Lyons, Dominic Feek. Who wants to introduce it?
0: This is Dominic Feek, and it's called David Lyons.
1: Good night, God bless. I'll be back next week.
4: Bye.
1: And I'll tell you all about my guests on Tuesday on my social media page. Do check it out. Thanks very much, Lewis.
0: Thank you.
1: All the best, Joe. Take care.
0: Cheers.

On the Time Warp here or something? Twilight Zone, maybe? Any Martians here want to speak to Mr. David Lyon?

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Count Basie opening up this evening's programme with Flight of the Foobirds. Comes from his famous 1958 album The Atomic, Mr. Basie. All the tracks were arranged by Neil Hefti, and the album won the Best Jazz Performance, Group and Best Performance by a Dance Band Award at the very first annual Grammys. We're going further back in time now, to the 1930s in fact, and this one from Benny Goodman.

Benny Goodman, Don't Beat That Way, written by Edgar Samson during his time with the Chick Webb Orchestra, released as a 78 RPM single, and the B-side was 1 o'clock Jump. It was recorded in New York City in February 1938. You're tuned to the Big Band Hour. Good to have your company this evening. 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

Frank Sinatra with Antonio Carlos Jobim and Jobim composition, Wave, featured in the album The Complete Reprise Recordings, also in an earlier album, Sinatra and Friends, in 1970. Back in 1962, though, Shorty Rogers was recording an album called Jazz Waltz. He assembled some of the best session musicians in the US. Here's the title track.

Shorty Rogers and Jazz Waltz. And now to something from Henry Mancini, who incidentally began his career with the Glenn Miller Army Air Force Band in 1942. This is from the movie The Pink Panther. It's called The Greatest Gift.

Ennio Mancini, from the soundtrack to the movie which I think was the best of the Pink Panther movies, The Return of the Pink Panther, made in 1974. That was called The Greatest Gift. 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Here's something now from Buddy Rich. This is Love for Sale.

Buddy Rich with Cole Porter composition Love for Sale, recorded live at the Shea Club in Hollywood in California in February and March 1967. It was part of the Big Swing Face album with a regular Buddy Rich lineup at the time, including Quinn Davis and Ernie Watts on alto sax, Bobby Shue and Charles Finley on trumpet. Here's another track from the album now. This is a Bill Potts composition. It's the title track, Big Swing Face.

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Bobby Darin, Beyond the Sea, the English language version of the French song La Mer by Charles Trenet. Beyond the Sea has been recorded by many artists, but Bobby Darin's version, released in late 1959, is the best known by many, reaching number 6 on the Billboard Hot 100, number 15 on the US R&B chart, and number 8 in the UK singles chart in early 1960. Here's Bobby Darin again, this time with his biggest hit,

0: is back.
1: Bobby Darin and Mac the Knife. In 1962, the band leader Sonny Lester produced an album for the burlesque industry. It was called How to Strip for Your Husband. Here's a track from it. This is a Bill Grundy composition, Shivers Regal.

Sonny Lester Orchestra and Chivas Regal, which, if I'm not mistaken, is also a decent bottle of whiskey. You're tuned to the Big Band Hour, 107.8 and 100.7, Black Diamond FM. We're staying with the burlesque scene right now, and something from the Les Reed Orchestra, the theme to the 1960s TV series, The Saint.

When Sammy Davis Jr. and Count Basie got together in 1965 to record their Shining Hour album, they decided to include a song written by Fats Waller. Here it comes. It's called Keepin' Out of Mischief Now.

The Glenn Miller Orchestra, under the direction of Buddy DeFranco and Little Brown Jug. Here's something now from the Francie Boland Big Band, an album called White Heat, which they recorded for the MPS record label in 1978. This is a Brooks Bowman composition, goes back to the 1930s, made famous by Tommy Dorsey in 1940, East of the Sun.

Francie Brolin Big Band and East of the Sun. And that's almost it for this week's Big Bander. I'm going to leave you this evening with Paul Anka from his album Rock Swings. This is his version of the Pet Shop Boys' It's a Sin. Thanks for tuning in, and I look forward to being with you next week at the same time. Bye-bye.

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2: It was just another day, a familiar drive through familiar country. But then, just around the corner, came the unexpected. He'd let his speed creep a little too high as he approached a bend, and he was no longer driving at the right speed for the road. The scary thing is, he didn't even realize driving even a little too fast for the situation is a major cause of collisions, especially on country roads where you don't know what's around the corner. 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
2: From the Sky News Centre at 1, Sir Keir Starmer says he'll be walking out of Downing Street with pride as he prepares to leave office after being forced out by his own MPs. Speaking on his final trip to Ukraine as Prime Minister, he says the UK is in a better state now than when he took over. He added he's leaving the most high-profile job in the country for the most important one.
3: They're my pride and my joy. It's an unconditional love for my children. Of all the things I've done in my life, having our two children is by far the best thing.
2: Andy Burnham will be confirmed as Labour leader later today. Legislation's being introduced to ban the sale of high-caffeine energy drinks to under-16s in England. It'll apply to drinks containing more than 150 milligrams of caffeine per litre from April. Experts are recommending booster jabs at around 15 years old for those who had a meningitis B vaccine as a baby. The move follows a series of outbreaks recently, including one which killed two people in Kent earlier this year. A prisoner sentenced for attacking two women has escaped while being transferred for hospital treatment in Manchester. 20-year-old Marwan Juma also has links to Leeds and London and is thought to be a risk to himself and others. Greater Manchester Police Detective Superintendent Amber Wables made this appeal to the public.
4: He's last been seen in the Radcliffe area just before 8 p.m. on Tuesday evening of this week. We believe this male to be extremely dangerous. We ask people not to approach him, but to call 999 if they see him.
2: England manager Thomas Tuchel has blamed the country's footballing DNA for their World Cup exit. He's hit back at critics of his tactics in the 2-1 semi-final defeat to holders Argentina in Atlanta. But Tuchel insists he's committed to the role and will take the team into Euro 2028. And England's cricketers have clinched a series-levelling 4-wicket win over India in the second one-day international. The two teams will meet again at Lord's on Sunday for the decider. That's the latest. I'm Stevie Shillinglaw.
1: Mayfield, Parthed, Dunderhall.
0: This is Midlothian's 107.8.